Der Sound der 70er. It's the weekend and I know that you're free. So pull on your jeans and come on out with me. Drei Hits. Hallo, hallo, can't you see? Hallo, hallo, what I need. Der beste Mix. Elbe Radio, die Musik deiner Jugend.

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1: 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Keep on turning in your mind. But we can work it out. Remember, twist the shout. You still not tell me why.
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3: 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It really meant a lot to me. 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
1: Hey, Em, it's Paul. I was listening to the album. Good fucking luck. You're on your own.

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I Get You Baby Part 2 Remix. If I ever fall in love again, next time the lady will be

Welcome to what promises to be another glorious afternoon of superb world-class tennis. 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